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1: hosted by India in the national capital. The 16th BRICS National Security Advisors meeting, held under India's chairship of the grouping, led by India's NSA Ajit Doval, brought together top security representatives from member countries to discuss both traditional and emerging threats confronting the international community. According to India's Ministry of External Affairs, the discussions focused on evolving security risks that increasingly transcend national borders. Prime Minister Narendra Modi received a telephone call from the Emir of Qatar, Sheikh Tamim bin Hamad Al Thani. He expressed condolences over the loss of lives of Indian nationals in the accident at Ras Lufan Industrial City in Qatar on Sunday and conveyed his wishes for the speedy recovery of those injured. Mr. Modi thanked the Qatari leader for his words of sympathy for the affected families and appreciated the prompt medical assistance extended to the injured. The two leaders also reaffirmed their commitment to ensuring the well-being and safety of their citizens and reiterated their solidarity and support for each other. India has strongly criticized Pakistani Defense Minister Khwaja Asif's remarks over the situation in Pakistan-occupied Kashmir, saying these remarks are desperate attempts by the neighboring country to cover up its own failings and deflect attention away from its human rights abuses. Addressing media in New Delhi, Ministry spokesperson Randhir Jaiswal said, New Delhi categorically rejects these fabricated claims with the contempt they deserve.
2: The ongoing protests in Pakistan-occupied Kashmir are a direct consequence of Pakistan's decades-long policy of systemic economic exploitation, denial of fundamental rights, and administrative oppression. We hope the international community will hold Pakistan accountable for its misdeeds and abuses.
1: On India-UAE defense partnership, the spokesperson said India's relationship with UAE in recent several years has seen a major upswing in which the defense partnership also plays an important role. Union Finance Minister Nirmala Sitharaman has called for stronger multilateral cooperation to build resilient economies, accelerate sustainable development and ensure inclusive growth. Addressing the Global Convergence for Growth Summit virtually in New Delhi yesterday, she said that while prosperity and challenges are shared in an interconnected world, the consequences of conflicts and uncertainty fall disproportionately on developing countries and the Global South. Ms. Sitharaman stressed that coordinated global action is essential to address these challenges. Highlighting India's economic progress, the finance minister said that the country's growth is primarily driven by domestic demand, supported by a largely market-determined exchange rate. Vice Chairperson of Niti Aayog, Dr. Ashok Kumar Lahiri, has said that the total trade of India has grown by 5.4% in the last quarter. He said this while releasing the latest edition of the Trade Watch quarterly report in New Delhi. Dr. Lahiri added that India's exports reached $1.84 trillion and imports grew by 6.5% in the last quarter. U.S. Secretary of State Marco Rubio said, lasting peace and stability in West Asia cannot be achieved as long as Iranian-backed proxy groups continue launching attacks and engaging in militant activities across the region. Speaking to reporters upon his arrival in Abu Dhabi as part of his visit to the Persian Gulf region, Rubio emphasized that discussions over a Lebanon ceasefire are separate from ongoing negotiations with Iran. He added that he had recently spoken with Lebanese President Joseph Aoun alongside U.S. Vice President J.D. Vance and that the U.S. officials were currently engaged on the

0: ground in Lebanon. In the FIFA World Cup 2026, Portugal crushed Uzbekistan by 5-0 in the Group K at Houston in United States. The 41-year-old Cristiano Ronaldo scored 2 goals to help Portugal roll to a 5-0 win over Uzbekistan. Ronaldo became the first player to score in 6 different World Cup tournaments with his goals, adding another impressive accomplishment to his storied career. He was named Man of the Match. And that is the end of this news bulletin.
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0: in a here. 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
1: San All India Radio Jojanpur Hon Health and Sanitation Nuya Dam Thayna Ding Hin Kho Le Thin

0: Its condolence call from Qatar's Emir after 12 Indians killed in Ras Laffan gas plant blast. India strongly criticizes Pakistan's remarks over situation in POK, says Islamabad deflects attention away from its human rights abuses. India and United States open high-level trade talks in New Delhi to recalibrate proposed bilateral trade agreement. And in FIFA World Cup, Portugal thrash Uzbekistan 5-0, match between England and Ghana draw goalless. And now the news in detail. National security advisers and senior security officials from the BRICS nations called for stronger cooperation to address a widening range of global security challenges, including terrorism and cyber threats, during a high-level meeting hosted by India in the national capital. The 16th BRICS National Security Advisers meeting, held under India's chairship of the grouping led by India's NSA, Ajit Doval, brought together top security representatives from member countries to discuss both traditional and emerging threats confronting the international community. According to India's Ministry of External Affairs, the discussions focused on evolving security risks that increasingly transcend national borders. Delegates exchanged views on issues ranging from energy and food security to climate-related instability and the misuse of emerging technologies by terrorist organizations. Speaking at the meeting, National Security Advisor Ajit Doval stressed the need for collective deliberation and cooperation among BRICS nations to address the emerging security risks and evolving forms of terrorism in an increasingly digitized world.
1: We need to be cognizant of the new security threats and challenges. Non-traditional threats have transcended national borders and have developed defeat systems against conventional responses. Innovative disruptive technologies, more camouflaged variants of terrorism, cyber threats in a world which is getting increasingly digitized, they all constitute an important threat for us.
0: Prime Minister Narendra Modi received a telephone call from the Emir of Qatar, Sheikh Tamim bin Hamad Al Thani. He expressed condolences over the loss of lives of 12 Indian nationals in the accident at Ras Laffan Industrial City in Qatar on Sunday and conveyed his wishes for the speedy recovery of those injured. Mr. Modi thanked the Qatari leader for his words of sympathy for the affected families and appreciated the prompt medical assistance extended to the injured. The two leaders also reaffirmed their commitment to ensuring the well-being and safety of their citizens and reiterated their solidarity and support for each other. During discussions on the situation in West Asia, Prime Minister Modi appreciated Qatar's constructive role in the ongoing peace efforts. India has strongly criticized Pakistani Defense Minister Khwaja Asif's remarks over the situation in Pakistan-occupied Kashmir, saying these remarks are desperate attempts by the neighboring country to cover up its own failings and deflect attention away from its human rights abuses. Addressing media in New Delhi, Ministry spokesperson Randhir Jaiswal said, New Delhi categorically rejects these fabricated claims with the contempt they deserve.
2: The ongoing protests in Pakistan-occupied Kashmir are a direct consequence of Pakistan's decades-long policy of systemic economic exploitation, denial of fundamental rights, and administrative oppression. We hope the international community will hold Pakistan accountable for its misdeeds and abuses.
0: On India-UAE defense partnership, the spokesperson said India's relationship with the UAE in recent several years has seen a major upswing.
3: Our relationship with United Arab Emirates several years has actually seen a major upswing. In that upswing, the defense partnership also plays an important role. And that also has strengthened and deepened. So that is where we are in our defense partnership with the UAE.
0: Union Finance Minister Nirmala Sitharaman has called for stronger multilateral cooperation to build resilient economies, accelerate sustainable development, and ensure inclusive growth. Addressing the Global Convergence for Growth Summit virtually in New Delhi yesterday, she said that while prosperity and challenges are shared in an interconnected world, the consequences of conflicts and uncertainty fall disproportionately on developing countries and the Global South. Ms. Sitharaman stressed that coordinated global action is essential to address these challenges. Highlighting India's economic progress, the finance minister said the country's growth is primarily driven by domestic demand, supported by a largely

0: market-determined exchange rate. She added that India continues to be among the world's fastest-growing major economies, with GDP growth projected to remain robust at around 7% over the medium term. The summit was chaired by French President Emmanuel Macron. Vice Chairperson of Niti Aayog, Dr. Ashok Kumar Lahiri, has said that the total trade of India has grown by 5.4% in the last quarter. He said this while releasing the latest edition of the Trade Watch quarterly report in New Delhi. Dr. Lahiri added that India's exports reached $1.84 trillion and imports grew by 6.5% in the last quarter. Talking about the situation in West Asia, Dr. Lahiri said that the crisis was temporary and expressed hope that soon peace will prevail in the world.
1: It was a short-term problem. I hope the war is going to end, peace will prevail, and the impact was in terms of energy prices and transportation cost. Freight rates went up. There was disruption. You'll find even in these figures somewhere, prices went up, but quantities were not available, so there was a problem. I think it was a temporary supply shock.
0: India's critical mineral mission has gained significant momentum with the successful auction of 56 critical and strategic mineral blocks and 11 exploration license blocks by the Ministry of Mines. The Ministry has successfully auctioned 10 critical and strategic mineral blocks under the 7th tranche of auctions, taking the total number of such blocks auctioned to 56 out of 88 blocks offered so far, with a success rate of over 63%. The Ministry informed that for the first time, critical mineral blocks in Gujarat, Uttarakhand and Telangana were auctioned by the centre. This is Akashwani giving you the news. For quick news updates around the clock, follow us on our X handle at AIR News Alerts. And for details of these stories and more, log on to our website www.newsonair.gov.in and download the News on AIR app. India and the United States opened high-level trade talks in New Delhi to salvage and recalibrate a proposed bilateral trade agreement after changes in U.S. tariff policy disrupted a framework negotiated earlier this year. Commerce and Industry Minister Piyush Goyal met United States Trade Representative Jamison Greer and U.S. Ambassador to India Sergio Gore in New Delhi yesterday. More from our correspondent.
2: Both sides are aiming to conclude an interim trade pact before 24th July, when Washington's temporary 10% tariff on imports from trading partners is set to expire. On February 20, the U.S. Supreme Court struck down sweeping tariffs. This led the U.S. administration to impose a temporary 10% tariff under Section 122 of the Trade Act on all countries for 150 days starting February 24, which is due to expire on July 24. Following a de-escalation in bilateral trade tensions, the U.S. reduced the reciprocal tariff on most Indian goods to 18% and removed a previous 25% penalty tariff. India had proposed reducing or eliminating tariffs on a range of U.S. industrial and agricultural goods, including dried distillers' grains, red sorghum for animal feed, tree nuts, fruits, soybean, oil, wine and spirits, among others. Komudi Parekh, Akashvani News, Delhi.
0: U.S. President Donald Trump claimed that Iran has agreed never to acquire a nuclear weapon as part of what he described as a historic peace agreement that ended tensions in the Strait of Hormuz. Speaking at a Mack Trucks manufacturing facility in Pennsylvania, Trump said preventing Iran from obtaining a nuclear weapon remained the central objective of his administration's policy towards the Islamic Republic.
3: As you know, we just achieved a historic peace agreement with Iran to end the conflict in the Strait of Hormuz. And by the way, yesterday, 19 million barrels of oil flowed out of the Strait of Hormuz, a very beautiful place. That's the most oil in the history of the Strait. No, it's never been any, you've never seen anything like that. We are ensuring one thing very importantly, Iran will never have a nuclear weapon. And they've agreed to that.
0: The International Maritime Organization, IMO, announced an evacuation plan for more than 11,000 seafarers still stranded in the Strait of Hormuz. IMO Secretary General Arsenio Dominguez said in a statement that the IMO has secured the necessary safety guarantees and verified safe navigation conditions to support the evacuation operation. The operation follows the signing of a memorandum of understanding between Iran and the United States and will be carried out in close cooperation with

0: and Oman, other countries in the region, and the maritime industry. Back home, Tamil Nadu government has approved the Vetri Tamidagam Vision document. A key initiative of the document is Maternal Uncle's Gold Ring Scheme. Under the scheme, a 1 gram gold ring will be presented to newborns of families permanently residing in Tamil Nadu, provided the delivery takes place in government hospitals. The state government has allocated an annual budget of 755 crore rupees for its rollout. Chief Minister C. Joseph Vijay has directed that tenders for the scheme will be invited immediately. On to sports. In the FIFA World Cup 2026, Portugal crushed Uzbekistan by 5-0 in the Group K at Houston in United States. The 41-year-old Cristiano Ronaldo scored 2 goals to help Portugal roll to a 5-0 win over Uzbekistan. Ronaldo became the first player to score in 6 different World Cup tournaments with his goals, adding another impressive accomplishment to his storied career. He was named Man of the Match. The Group L match between England and Ghana at Boston Stadium in Foxborough has concluded in a goalless draw. Following the draw, both teams moved to 4 points from 2 matches, remaining tied at the top of Group L. In another Group L fixture, Croatia defeated Panama 1-0 at Toronto Stadium. The IMD has said that conditions are favourable for further advance of southwest monsoon into parts of Maharashtra, Chhattisgarh and Madhya Pradesh during the next 2 days. It forecast heavy to very heavy rainfall over coastal Karnataka, Konkan and Goa over the next 3 days. Assam, Meghalaya, interior Karnataka, Madhya Maharashtra, Odisha, Sub-Himalayan West Bengal, Sikkim and Telangana are expected to witness heavy rainfall today. And now for a look at today's newspapers, it's over to Shagun Chopra.
1: Thank you, Anuja. Center tightening norms for foreign contributions has been widely covered by all the dailies today. Hindustan Times writes, government issues new rules for Foreign Contribution Regulation Act to boost the fundraising ability of religious bodies registered as NGOs and to bar religious conversion. BRICS national security advisors and heads call for joint action against terrorism, cyber threats, states the Tribune. An editorial in the Pioneer writes on how e-governance is transforming Grameen Bharat. With nearly 900 million people living in rural India, the effectiveness of our Panchayati Raj institutions will shape the trajectory of the nation's development, as it is the bedrock upon which a Viksit Bharat will be built. India and US rework trade deal amid tariff changes as fresh talks begin after Modi-Trump G7 meet, notes the Asian Age. The Statesman reports about a record surge in Vaishno Devi pilgrims as the number crosses the 50 lakh mark well before the year reaches its halfway point. International Maritime Organization announces plan to evacuate vessels stuck in Persian Gulf due to the war in West Asia, writes the Hindu. And finally, The Economic Times writes about Gujarat government focusing on Ranshala to educate children of salt pan workers by converting unusable buses into classrooms equipped with smart TVs and TV connectivity dedicated to educational channels. And with that, it's back to you, Anuja.
0: Thank you, Shagun. And now, before we end the bulletin, the headlines once again. BRICS nations call for stronger cooperation to address widening range of global security challenges, including terrorism and cyber threats. Prime Minister Narendra Modi gets condolence call from Qatar's Emir after 12 Indians killed in Ras Laffan gas plant blast. India strongly criticizes Pakistan's remarks over situation in POK, says Islamabad deflects attention away from its human rights abuses. India and United States open high-level trade talks in New Delhi to recalibrate proposed bilateral trade agreement. And in FIFA World Cup, Portugal thrash Uzbekistan 5-0. Match between England and Ghana draw goalless. For details of these stories and more, log on to our website www.newsonair.gov.in and News on EIR app. And with that, we end the morning news. Have a nice day.

This is Akashvani Shillong, the Northeast News Bulletin, read by V. Indrani Rajana. The headlines. Meghalaya Chief Minister Conrad K. Sangma directs officials to prepare comprehensive roadmap for expanding renewable energy adoption in the state. Northeast emerges as leader in digital payments, exceeding national average.

Arunachal Pradesh Governor K.T. Parnaik underscores vital role of the Administrative Reforms Commission in strengthening public service delivery. And now the news in detail. Meghalaya Chief Minister Conrad K. Sangma has directed officials to prepare a comprehensive roadmap for expanding renewable energy adoption in the state. He emphasized that special focus should be on rooftop solar installations, battery storage and decentralized energy solutions. The Chief Minister chaired a review meeting on the implementation of the Centre's PM Surya Ghar Muft Bijli Yojana in Shillong yesterday. The meeting reviewed the progress of the flagship scheme, which aims to provide up to 300 units of free electricity per month to households through rooftop solar systems, with central financial assistance of up to 78,000 rupees for eligible beneficiaries. The North East has emerged as a leader in digital payments, with nearly 90% of digital transactions being conducted through UPI, exceeding the national average. This was highlighted during a regional media workshop, Vartalap, organized by the Press Information Bureau in collaboration with the State Bank of India in Guwahati yesterday. The workshop focused on the theme 12 years of the central government, with special emphasis on empowerment through financial inclusion. Over the last 4 years, more than 16,600 crore rupees has been transferred directly to around 1.82 crore beneficiaries in Assam through direct benefit transfer schemes. The workshop also underlined how the Jan Dhan Aadhaar Mobile Trinity has strengthened welfare delivery, reduced leakages and accelerated financial inclusion in Assam. Governor K.T. Parnaik has underscored the vital role of the Administrative Reforms Commission in strengthening governance and enhancing public service delivery in the state. The Governor had a meeting with the State Administrative Reforms Commission Chairman, Pramod Jain, at Lok Bhavan in Itanagar yesterday. Mr. Parnaik emphasized that the Commission's recommendation should focus on promoting greater accountability, transparency in government functioning, and improving administrative efficiency through civil service reforms. The Governor also advocated the adoption of merit-based performance evaluation systems to encourage excellence, professionalism and integrity in public service. The Kachar police have seized a huge consignment of narcotic tablets during an operation in Silchar. A total of 29,200 tablets were recovered, with an estimated market value of around 2 crore 90 lakh rupees. Assam Chief Minister Himanta Biswa Sarma said that the crackdown against drug trafficking will continue with full force. Strict action against narcotics smuggling will be sustained, the Chief Minister warned. Arunachal Pradesh Health Minister Biyoram Wahage inaugurated the State Tele-Radiology Hub and Radiology Information System and Picture Archiving and Communication System at Tomo Riba Institute of Health and Medical Sciences in Naharlagun on Monday. Implemented under the National Health Mission, the initiative aims to create a statewide digital radiology network linking hospitals and health centres across Arunachal with expert radiologists. Under the new system, X-rays, CT scans and other radiological images generated at remote healthcare facilities can be securely transmitted online. Expert interpretation and reporting can thus be generated, significantly reducing delays in diagnosis. The Naharlagun police have arrested the prime accused in a 34.33 crore rupees alleged investment fraud case involving forged government documents, impersonation and false claims of high-level political and bureaucratic connections. The accused, identified as 41-year-old Rishiraj Borkotoki of Guwahati in Assam, was arrested on the 20th of June. Naharlagun Superintendent of Police Dr. Neelam Nega has advised citizens to verify all claims of government approvals or official patronage through authorities concerned and avoid relying solely on social media or digital communications. He urged people to immediately report suspicious investment proposals or fraudulent activities to the nearest police station. Nagaland Chief Minister Nepal

Rio has congratulated Guru Sangyusang Pongyener on being conferred the Padma Shri Award 2026 in the field of art. Mr. Rio said the Guru's lifelong commitment to preserving the rich folk heritage of Nagaland over the past six decades is inspiring. The Chief Minister also extended best wishes for the Guru's continued success in all future endeavours. Guru Sangyusang S. Pongyener was honoured with the Padma Shri for his innovative contribution and preservation of Ao Naga folk traditions for over six decades. As part of the ongoing TB Free India campaign, large-scale screening programmes were conducted yesterday at three locations in West Tripura district, namely Jirania, Mohanpur and Dukli, to identify tuberculosis patients. The screening camps witnessed significant public participation. Dr. Shrabani Debnath, officer in charge of the campaign, informed that the state-level 100-day special campaign will continue until the 4th of July. The theme of this year's TB Free India campaign is Yes, We Can End TB, through India's leadership and people's participation. Manipur Chief Minister Yumnam Khem Chansing yesterday attended the International Olympic Day 1 with tree plantation program organized by the Manipur Olympic Association. It was held at the courtyard of the Olympic Bhavan, Kumaran Lumpak Sports Complex in Imphal. The Chief Minister said that Manipur is a land where 36 communities have lived together in harmony and that no Indian contingent in major international sporting events is complete without Manipuri players. He remarked that Manipur has consistently brought laurels to the nation through the exceptional achievements of its sportspersons. He said that in recognition of the state's immense contribution to Indian sports, the country's first national sports university was established in Manipur. Mizoram Chief Minister Lal Duhoma on Monday held a review meeting with Krishan Kumar, Managing Director of the National Highways and Infrastructure Development Corporation Limited, to assess the progress of various projects. The meeting was informed that the progress of selecting a consultant for preparation of the detailed project report is underway for the proposed Aizawl-Thenzawl National Highway, and the tender is expected to be opened by the end of this month. Kumar stated that efforts are being made to finalise the alignment within this year and obtain sanction for the project next year. The Chief Minister emphasised the need for immediate restoration of the Tuirini and Tuivai bridges located along the Seling-Dipaimukh National Highway linking Mizoram with Manipur. It was noted that Tlabung Kauripuichua Road in South Mizoram's Lungle district is crucial for establishment of a border trade centre with Bangladesh. Meghalaya has topped up its preparedness measures in forecasts pointing to the possible development of an El Nino event. Chief Minister Conrad K. Sangma yesterday directed all departments to put in place actionable plans to safeguard water resources, agriculture and livelihoods. Chairing a meeting of the Meghalaya Climate Council at the State Guest House in Shillong, the Chief Minister said the state must prepare in advance for any climatic disruptions. The meeting, attended by officials from the India Meteorological Department, Meghalaya Basin Management Agency, Agriculture, Public Health Engineering and other departments, reviewed potential risks arising from El Nino, a climate phenomenon often associated with weak monsoons, prolonged dry spells and extreme weather events in India. Nagaland is set to host an open recruitment rally for the Indian Air Force's Agnivir Vayu scheme in September, marking the first such recruitment drive in the state in 10 years. The decision was taken at a meeting chaired by the Special Secretary Home in Kohima earlier this month. The rally will be open to both male and female candidates under the Agnivir Vayu non-technical category. It is tentatively scheduled to be held at the Nagaland Armed Police Training Centre in Chumukedima. And before we end, the headlines once again. Meghalaya Chief Minister Conrad K. Sangma directs officials to prepare a comprehensive roadmap for expanding renewable energy adoption in the state. Northeast emerges as leader in digital payments, exceeding national average. Arunachal Pradesh Governor K.T. Parnaik underscores vital role of Administrative Reforms Commission in strengthening public service delivery. And with that, we end the Northeast.

0: News Bulletin, which came to you from Akashvani Shillong. Have a nice day.
1: Akashvani Jujanpur Tuin Abana Dingina Tangam Ginkilom Mizo Patnala Larilyani Lealoma Panin Ngaitna Inaiti.

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2: 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The registration of both the facility and the professionals should be completed within a week. 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
0: ꯊꯧꯔꯝ ꯑꯗꯨꯗ ꯇꯣꯉꯥꯟ ꯇꯣꯉꯥꯟꯕ ꯁꯦꯛꯇꯔꯁꯤꯡꯒꯤ ꯄꯥꯏꯈꯠꯂꯤꯕ ꯊꯕꯛ ꯊꯧꯔꯝꯁꯤꯡꯒꯤ ꯃꯇꯥꯡꯗ ꯄ꯭ꯔꯖꯦꯟꯇꯦꯁꯟ ꯎꯠꯄꯒ ꯂꯣꯏꯅꯅ ꯈꯟꯅ ꯅꯩꯅꯈꯤ ꯍꯛꯁꯦꯜꯒꯤ ꯂꯝꯗ ABPMJAY CMSD ꯗꯤꯖꯤꯇꯦꯜ ꯍꯦꯜꯊ ꯏꯟꯇꯦꯟꯁꯤꯞ ꯁ꯭ꯀꯤꯝꯅꯆꯤꯡꯕꯒꯤ ꯂꯝꯗ ꯀꯨꯞꯅ ꯈꯟꯅꯈꯤ ꯄꯥꯎꯒꯤ ꯃꯔꯛꯇ ꯑꯇꯦꯟꯕ ꯕ꯭ꯔꯦꯛ ꯑꯃ
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0: The government said the initiative was developed in coordination with the United Nations International Maritime Organization, IMO, to facilitate the safe movement of vessels through the waterway following months of disruption linked to regional conflict. According to the IMO, more than 11,000 seafarers remain stranded in the region and are expected to be assisted under a phased evacuation and transit plan. The Indian Embassy in Tehran has issued a revised advisory for Indian nationals in view of the improving security situation in the country. In the light of recent positive developments and improvement in the overall situation, the embassy advised Indian nationals to contemplate about traveling to Iran. More from our correspondent.
1: Indian nationals are advised to continue to avoid all non-essential travel to Iran until further notice. The embassy said Indian citizens currently residing in Iran, as well as those required to travel to Iran for unavoidable reasons, are advised to exercise a high degree of caution, remain vigilant, and maintain constant situational awareness. The embassy also urged them to closely follow local developments through credible sources and comply with instructions issued by local authorities. The embassy further advised all Indian nationals currently in Iran and those arriving in the country to register their particulars with the embassy at the earliest opportunity. It also urged them to regularly monitor the embassy's official website and social media platforms for updates and further advisories. Vishnu P.S., Akashwani News, Delhi.
0: India and Russia are working to further enhance their bilateral trade with a target of reaching $100 billion by the year 2030. Kremlin spokesman Dmitry Peskov today said trade between the two countries is already showing a steady upward trend, currently standing at around $60 billion. He noted that both nations are committed to expanding economic cooperation across sectors. Speaking at the 12th Primakov Readings Forum in Moscow, Peskov described India as one of the world's fastest growing economies and highlighted its vast potential. Referring to Prime Minister Narendra Modi, Peskov said, India has made remarkable progress in economic and social development over the past 25 years under his leadership. The BRICS Heads of Space Agencies Meeting 2026 concluded in Bengaluru today under India's chairmanship. Minister of State for Science and Technology and Space Jitendra Singh attended the valedictory session and highlighted India's growing role in global space initiatives. Speaking to the media, ISRO Chairman V. Narayanan said the two-day meeting brought together 26 delegates from 10 countries along with representatives from ISRO, InSpace and the Department of Space.
2: We had 26 delegates from 10 countries participated in this program along with people from ISRO, InSpace and the Department of Space. There were a lot of discussion on the usage of remote sensing satellite constellation for the socio-economic benefit of BRICS countries, including resource management, climate change and other aspects. We also discussed about the details on the sustainability through debris-free mission management system.
0: This is Akashvani giving you the news. For quick news updates round the clock, follow us on our X handle at AIR News Alerts. 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You're with us on the news at 9. In West Bengal, rescue operations are in full swing after an under-construction godown collapsed, trapping workers beneath heavy iron debris near Taratola in Kolkata today. Five people were declared dead at the SSKM hospital and the injured are being treated there. More from our correspondent.
3: Army, NDRF, police and personnel of fire services have joined hands to rescue trapped people beneath the debris after an under-construction godown collapsed today at Taratola in Kolkata. The injured people are being treated at SSKM Hospital in Kolkata. The rescue operations are underway at present. Dog squads have been placed into service. Chief Minister Shubhendu Adhikari visited the accident site and lauded the efforts of rescue personnel. Shubhendu Adhikari informed the media that Kolkata Metropolitan Authority, KMC, would submit a report to him tonight and he would brief the assembly tomorrow. Kolkata police have already registered case into the incident. Kollan Laha for Akashvani News from Kolkata.
0: In Arunachal Pradesh, heavy rainfall and flash floods have caused widespread damage at Nipko Colony in Yazali Circle under K. Panyor district today. As per latest reports, four people are missing. Authorities have not yet confirmed any casualty as they are assessing the extent of the damage. Head of Project NEEPCO has informed that 17 people

0: People have sustained injuries, including three in critical condition. The critically injured patients have been evacuated to Zero by ambulance for treatment. As per the inputs from K.E. Panyar Deputy Commissioner Shweta Nagarkoti Mehta, the affected area remains inaccessible from both the Azali and Hojpotain sides due to landslides. Chief Minister Pema Khandu has extended his condolences to all those affected and the families anxiously awaiting news of their loved ones. Mr. Khandu said he is closely monitoring the situation. He reaffirmed that the government stands firmly with the affected families and no effort will be spared in rescue, relief and medical assistance. Union Minister Kiran Rijiju has appealed to the people in flood-affected areas of Arunachal Pradesh to remain cautious. In a social media post, Mr. Rijiju said the safety of people is important for the government. He also urged the people to stay updated through official channels and follow all safety advisories. Meanwhile, heavy rainfall and flash floods in Arunachal prompted the Assam government to issue a high alert. We have more from our correspondent.
1: The Assam government has placed all its agencies on high alert after heavy rainfall in Arunachal Pradesh triggered concerns of downstream flooding in Assam. As a result, a substantial rise in water levels and flow velocity is expected in downstream districts of the state, including Dhemaji, Lakhimpur, Vishwanath and Sonitpur, with the flood waves likely to move further downstream over the next 1 or 2 days. NDRF, SDRF and other emergency response teams have been kept on standby, while district administrations have been directed to closely monitor vulnerable areas and take necessary precautionary measures. People living in low-lying and flood-prone areas have been advised to remain vigilant, follow official advisories, avoid inundated areas and refrain from travelling by small boats. Rakesh Dole, Akashwani News, Guwahati.
0: In Manipur, vehicular movement along National Highway 37, Imphal, Jiribam Road has been completely cut off due to landslides in three different locations in Taminglong district. Manipur has been witnessing torrential rainfall over the last few days, especially in hill districts. The India Meteorological Department, IMD, has forecast heavy rainfall over parts of the northeastern region, Jharkhand, Maharashtra, Odisha, sub-Himalayan West Bengal, Telangana, coastal Karnataka, Konkan and Goa tomorrow. The Met Department has also predicted thunder squalls with wind over Madhya Maharashtra, Marathwada and West Madhya Pradesh till tomorrow, while similar weather conditions are likely to prevail over Bihar during the next 2 days. According to IMD, West Rajasthan is likely to experience dust storm conditions tomorrow. The central government has approved over 211 crore rupees towards the construction of 96 roadworks in Tripura under Pradhan Mantri Gram Sadak Yojana Batch 1 for the financial year 2026-27. This covers a length of more than 160 kilometers of roads in the state. The Ministry of Rural Development said the approved projects will provide all-weather road connectivity to 96 habitations in the state for the first time. Vice President C.P. Radhakrishnan today released a book in New Delhi titled VIP Culture in India, Power, Privilege and Distance from Democracy. Addressing the gathering, Mr. Radhakrishnan said, democracy flourishes when public office is viewed as a responsibility rather than a privilege.
2: The book reflects distance which emerges between the institutions of power and the ordinary citizens. It also underlines the need to bridge the distance between both through people-centric governance. It is also underlines that Bharat is the world's largest democracy and is also called the mother of democracy. Our constitution envisions a society based on justice, equality, liberty and fraternity.
0: Fugitive diamond merchant Nirav Modi has been directed by a UK court to pay over $11 million to the Bank of India. The ruling was delivered by the High Court in London. Justice Simon Tinkler held that Modi is liable under a personal guarantee linked to a loan extended to a Dubai-based firm, Firestar Diamond FZE. Benchmark domestic equity indices rose around 1% today, supported by lower crude oil prices and value buying. We have a report.
3: Sensex climbed 791 points to close at 76,991. Nifty also added 198 points to settle at 24,022. In the broader market, on the National Stock Exchange, the Mid-Cap 100 Index gained 0.1% and the Small-Cap 100 added 0.4%. In the foreign exchange market today, the rupee appreciated by 8 paise to close at 94 rupees and 66 paise against the US dollar.

0: In the Indian bullion market, 24 carat gold was trading 1.9% lower at 1,44,050 rupees per 10 grams, while silver was trading 1.6% down at 2,22,840 rupees per kilogram. With Ayushi's report, Arjun Chaudhary for Akashwani News.
1: In the FIFA World Cup, Canada will take on Switzerland in a Group B match at Vancouver in Canada tonight. The match is scheduled to begin at 12:30 a.m. IST. In another fixture, Bosnia-Herzegovina will face Qatar at Seattle Stadium in Washington. Earlier, Colombia qualified for the round of 32 after beating DR Congo 1-0 in their Group K match in Guadalajara, Mexico today. And now before we end the bulletin, the headlines once again. Commerce and Industry Minister Piyush Goyal reviews progress of trade talks with U.S. Trade Representative Ambassador Jamieson Greer. External Affairs Minister S. Jaishankar meets his South Korean counterpart Cho Hyun in Seoul, calls for stronger India-South Korea ties amid global challenges. Oman announces opening of a temporary maritime corridor through Strait of Hormuz. 5 p.m.

0: In Canada tonight. The match is scheduled to begin at 12:30 a.m. IST. In another fixture, Bosnia-Herzegovina will face Qatar at Seattle Stadium in Washington. Earlier, Colombia qualified for the round of 32 after beating DR Congo 1-0 in their Group K match in Guadalajara, Mexico today. And now before we end the bulletin, the headlines once again. Commerce and Industry Minister Piyush Goyal reviews progress of trade talks with U.S. Trade Representative Ambassador Jamieson Greer. External Affairs Minister S. Jaishankar meets his South Korean counterpart Cho Hyun in Seoul, calls for stronger India-South Korea ties amid global challenges. Oman announces opening of a temporary maritime corridor through Strait of Hormuz. 5 people killed after under-construction godown crashes in Kolkata, rescue efforts in full swing. Heavy rain triggers flash floods in Arunachal, high alert issued in Assam. And in FIFA World Cup, Canada to take on Switzerland in a Group B match at Vancouver tonight. That is all in the news at 9. Good night.
1: Akashvani Churchanpur FM megahertz ale khatpoin le panang ki puang kia ahi. Ni tak da kwa minute som linga agin ta to kitonin. Hindi film sakilom takmai ask you film akipatin la tuam tom abana banin inangai zomding